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0: It's Bella Kay, and I love it, I love it, I love it. It's 18 minutes after 7. Good morning. Oh, I'm talking again. Look at me.
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1: It's Friday morning. It is the 8th of May. Thanks, Amy. She put the date up on the top of Phil's game. That's a... Oh, sorry, Rachel's going to see something.
3: See you're okay.
1: Giving away the answers.
3: I have no glasses on, I can't see
1: It's Phil's birthday game. It is Rachel who came out triumphant in the first round, which means she's taking on Shane this morning. Shane, where are you, mister?
4: Good morning, guys. Happy Friday.
0: And you
1: Good
0: too.
1: Morning.
4: Okay. I'm on my way to work in Clonmel today.
1: Clonmel, okay. And any plans for the weekend?
4: Saturday we have a communion. Sunday we'll be packing our bags.
1: Oh, you going on holidays?
4: Oh, we are indeed, and I can't wait.
0: Where are you going?
4: We're going to... Salou.
0: Oh, Salou.
4: Salou. And I don't know what part of it, so...
0: Don't be
4: I just know Salou and that's it.
1: You're just going. Yeah. You're going to the sun. Oh. You're going to live it up.
4: Just be going to the sun. Me, wife and little girl, and that'll be it now. And we sipping cocktails by the pool, hopefully.
1: Oh, that sounds like the absolute dream. Good for you, darling. Good for you. Well, let's see if we can start the holiday week off right by you winning a round of Phil's birthday game. Rachel did very well in round one, but we'll let you go first because you are the guest on the show this morning. So, Shane, you know what you got to do. You got to pick a number between 1 and 5.
4: We're going number 3.
1: Number 3. So she is very famous this week, or very much in the news, because The Devil Wears Prada 2 is out. What age is Anne Hathaway? I take it you haven't seen The Devil Wears Prada, have you?
4: No, I haven't. I've seen her in Pitch Perfect, though.
1: No, I don't think so.
4: Is she in Pitch Perfect?
1: No, I just don't. I don't think that's her. I think that's Anna Kendrick. Kendrick?
4: Oh, Kendrick.
1: Yeah. Yeah, I know.
0: Anne Hathaway
1: is in. She's in The Witches, actually.
3: She's in The Princess Diaries.
1: Yes. She's in Les Mis.
0: I wouldn't say any of them are top of Shane's list.
3: Oh, no. She's in Batman.
1: Is she?
3: She's Catwoman in Batman.
1: She's Catwoman.
4: Oh, Joe, I'll go off 52. Probably way off. I haven't a clue who she is.
1: Okay. And Rach?
3: I think she's 40.
1: Look, Shane, you had an unfortunate, you were a disadvantage, I would say. She's 43.
0: Okay.
1: All right.
0: Okay.
1: Yeah.
4: Oh, God. Hopefully I shall listen to that one.
0: She's already consulting her legal team, Shane.
1: Okay, 1 point for Rachel. Rachel, 1, 2, 4, or 5. Who are you going for?
3: I go for 5, please.
1: Number 5. Can you tell me what age is The Weeknd?
3: The Weeknd?
1: Yeah.
3: But he's floating around a while.
1: He is, to be fair.
3: Is he 35?
1: Okay, and Shane, The Weeknd?
4: I'd say, I go on my age, I'd say 38.
0: Okay.
1: 35. Well, actually, Shane's closer than that one. He's 36. Okay, so that means you've got a point on the board.
0: Rachel's closer.
1: On
0: that one. Matt's not the strong
1: one. I really wanted to give you a point
0: She was willing it for you, but unfortunately, the maths are the maths. The numbers are the numbers.
1: The numbers did not up there, Shane, to be honest with you. They didn't. The numbers weren't going in your favour. I was just trying to give you a point and see if no one noticed, but it didn't work out. All right, Shane. You can only do what you can do.
4: You're losing your chance at a sticker rock, you know that.
0: I know. Oh, damn it.
1: Right. Rachel, 1, 2, or 4?
3: I go 4, please.
1: Okay, what age is Sydney Sweeney, as Niall Power would call?
0: Shane, do you know what a Sydney Sweeney is?
4: I haven't got a clue.
0: Yeah, there you go. I rest my case.
3: I am going to say she's 26.
1: And Shane, what age is Sydney Sweeney?
4: 25. I go one below.
1: Okay, let me just do the math on this. No, Rachel is closer. She's 28.

0: Milky, Just The Way You Are from Beat Breakfast, just 7:57. A lot of people talking about using their smart speakers as the alarm clock, including Heather, who says, I have a Google Home speaker set to automatically play Beat. Niall and Show, you're the best alarm. Then I get to continue listening while I get ready. No need to even look at my phone.
1: Oh, thank you so much, lovely. Thank you. That made me feel so much better. I'm off to buy an alarm clock. I am going to do it. I am. Let's play Beat the Bomb, shall we? And all this week, we've been teaming up with the 4-star Talbot Hotel Clonmel in Tipperary because they're launching their summer bedroom sale this month. They've got the stylish bedrooms. They've got delicious dining and family-friendly fun for all. You love a hotel stay, don't you?
0: Yeah, who doesn't?
1: Like, the minute we say hotel, bang, bang, what's up?
0: Yeah, ping, ping, ping. You're making it out like it's not the greatest thing in your life.
1: Niall, I'm from a hotel background.
0: Yeah, I know.
1: I discovered from the census, my great-great-granddad was a hotelier. It's in my lineage. Mm. All right. I've never used that word in my life.
0: I know. Where did that come from?
1: We have lunch for a family of four in the Wee Bar and Bistro up for grabs today. Last chance to play. And the highest score, which currently stands
0: at 11,
1: is going to bag themselves that overnight stay for a family of four in one of their newly refurbished suites with lunch. And you've got the family pass to Marl Hill Open Farm as well. Well worth playing this morning. Swoop in, take the top prize. If you think you've got what it takes, get your name and county into us right now on 085 1029 103.
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0: Latest single, Elizabeth Taylor from Beat Breakfast, 9:29. What joy we've had this morning.
1: Oh, I love Fridays, lads. I absolutely love Friday. I live for Friday. I'm working tomorrow, though.

0: Okay, Crystal Dior on Beat. And if, like me, you saw the pictures from the Met Gala, I was obsessed with Sabrina Carpenter's Dior dress. Look it up. She was dressed in film, actual movie film. It was unbelievable.
1: Give me that cash.
2: This is
1: Beat's Cash Machine.
0: And speaking of Dior, the day is here that you could be kitting yourself out in Dior, designer bits, Prada, Balenciaga, or all pennies if you want. You can spend this money however you like. €305,000. It could be in your bank account as soon as this evening. What would you do with it? What would be the first thing that you would buy? Would you just sit in shock, unable to speak? Or would you leg it for the airport, not tell anyone? Run before they ask you for money. It is all up for grabs, guaranteed jackpot today. If you haven't entered, get your name in the draw now. Someone has to win.

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0: is the sound of the one and only Noah Kahan with The Great Divide here on Beat 102, 103. You're listening to Beat Drive with Lydia. One of the top selling rock albums in the last 10 years, Noah Kahan there with The Great Divide. Single of the same name, absolutely unbelievable. And a lot of people still think, wow, overnight success. But no, it's like his fourth studio album. So he's been around a really long time, which just goes to show what we always say on Beat Drive, you know, bit of perseverance and you can make those dreams come true. And dreams come true is the theme of today's show, because we are just moments away from finding out who is going to get that call. Who is going to take home the €305,000 cash machine pot that's been brewing for the last 2 weeks. We didn't have a cash machine last Friday. It was like, you know what? It's a big amount. The most that's ever been given away in Irish radio history. So we were like, let's roll it over. Let's do 2 weeks. Let's make sure that everybody has an opportunity to get their hands on that cash. Did you enter in? If you didn't enter, listen, I'm not going to do it. Not going to say I told you so, but kind of did. Kind of giving you a lot of warning that 3 o'clock was your cutoff. But if you did get that entry in, just sit by the phone, turn it on, vibrate up, ringtone on, phone locked right in front of you. If you're in work, maybe if you're in a busy work place, tell your boss, I just need 10 minutes, 15 minutes, just need to be at the phone, just in case I get that call. Remember, 5 rings is all you get. You have to answer it as soon as you hear that phone go, because if you don't answer within the 5 rings, boom, next caller gets it. I'm sweating. You can't see me, but my palms are sweating right now. €305,000. We're just moments away from crowning a new cash machine winner. Will it be a Beat listener? Will it be someone in the southeast? Well, I lit a lot of candles last night, so let's hope so. Let's hope so. Right, in the meantime, let's get another tune on. Dermot Kennedy, Turnstile, coming up next on Beat.
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0: Brown and Two Can Play That Game on Beats. Welcome to Friday evening across the region. Shout to Sean, who's currently en route to Waterford from Dublin. Pulled over for a coffee. Good stuff, sir. I'll get you on some pitbull in this hour, no problem at all. And a shout as well to Debbie checking in en route to Gorey in Wexford this evening on 085 102 9103. I got some Calvin, Feel So Close is on the way next.
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1: 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Take a big deep breath, relax. It's yours, and congratulations.
2: 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Oh my God.
0: Deadly, isn't it? The fun isn't letting up, though. 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

0: Love it. 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Gypsy Woman on Beat 102, 103. Throwbacks for your Friday evening. I've got some Fateless on the way. Kiro's on to us as well. Looking for some Gigi D'Agostino. Got L'Amour Toujours in a bit as well. And Fragma's Toca's Miracle is next.
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for the vibe of this entire show. 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Are you ready for the weekend to begin? 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Yo,

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1: I cannot wait to see that one live in Limerick. It is Pitbull, the one and only. It's Fireball. I feel like, you know, I'm really getting into that summer vibe. I've got BOTA, Baddest of Them All, on the way. I haven't heard that song in like a million years, and I always, always think of this kind of nice summery weather whenever I hear it. But first of all, time for this one. It's Morgan Seatree, latest one from them, Carla Monroe on the vocals, called Beat Is Jumpin'.